0: the outside 7th Church Street. UT is speaking to the parents of some 14 to 15 year old juvenile girls. Issue over harassment over the internet. They're separated at this point. The kids are in different locations. We need to speak with both sets of parents. 7th Church Street, be outside.
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0: Not a progress harassment complaint. 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Applebee's agency request. 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

0: Coordinate 1834. I know you're on this field investigation. I've got a follow-up phone call in your stack.
1: Got him.
0: Can you just advise if it's actually your agency or if it's going to be the sheriff's department that was looking for this subject?
1: I believe that's going to be the sheriff's department. I have not been out there.
0: Ready? Corner 1421.
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0: I'm clear. King Frank X-ray 7173 KFX 7173. I'll be Route 13 from Walmart.
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3: 029.
0: 28. I will be out of service. 49 will be with 27.
3: Reversing.
1: Three C 22, 3C 28. Gonna be in the area of Route 222 and Fairview Drive. Gonna be 4 mile west of the church in that area. Caller states on the male is wearing all dark clothing. It's hard to see him. It's just concerned for him walking eastbound towards 281.
2: Two, copy.
3: Where is he?

0: 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Lincoln, George Union, 4090, LGU 4090. I'll be in the Park Center Northwest lot.
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0: 3C22 and 3C28, we believe it's going to be closer to 222 and Old Groton Road. She said it was about a quarter mile west of the Jehovah's Witness Church when she saw him. We're still trying to get further if he was heading towards Groton or more towards 281.
1: Here we go.
2: Take your coffee.

0: Did the courtroom be in the area?
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0: 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He's closer to stairs room.
1: Where is he?
0: To Cortland, I'll be out with him.
1: Where is he if you're out with him?

0: Middle initial P is in Paul. Punch your own middle initial.
1: Okay, QPD, I'll be clear. Back in service.
2: Copy.
0: 3C, if I have found a Gabe Morris 930 spilt out of 1977. He is flagged for officer safety. Copy, we'll be clear. 3C.

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0: I spoke to a gentleman right outside the store here, and he said the workers left about 10 minutes ago.
1: Crazy. Three C 22, we have a keyhole around the phone. 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
0: 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Thank you.
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1: 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They're heading out here.

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0: 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I'll be in the Broadway parking lot.
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0: Portland to 1421 1458. Okay. 1421 1458. Going to be Spirit Halloween again. Caller is a key holder and is on scene. State the alarm is going off. It is needing a response. He's not well in the store alone.
1: Where are you at?
2: Main doctors.
1: Where you see it? You can respond. Not priority.
3: 3119 there in Cortland. I entered a call.
0: I copy.
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0: 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We have a parking lot of the Fairfield.
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0: 1421 Burlington and Heidi Chapman and Adam Gregg.
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0: Bayford.
1: Crazy.

0: Adam Greg is trying to suspend a non-driver ID, only total of one-on-one dates. Heidi is showing an eligible non-driver ID only. She's also showing a limited extradition out of Indiana. And Justin Tulin is showing a revoked non-driver ID only, total of 300 dates.
1: Appreciate it. Thank you.

Pronunciation TLC 147, Port Watson Street, number 3 apartment. It's a 70-year-old male fallen on injuries. So pronunciation's in TLC 147, Port Watson Street, apartment 3. It's a 70-year-old male fallen on injuries. 2346.

0: Arthur.
1: Larry.
0: You free up with a notice complaint?

0: EMS assist 147 for Watts, apartment 3, also known as 1 Bartlett. So 70s male is falling, he's intoxicated. 147 number 3, for Watts, number 3.
1: Gabby. Yeah,

0: 21, 30, 31, 47, Port Lawson Street, apartment number 3, City of Cortland, 70-year-old male, fall with no injury. 21, 30, 31, 47, Port Lawson Street, apartment number 3, City of Cortland, 70-year-old male, fall with no injuries.
1: Copy, 212, you're responding. Law enforcement's also on the way. Their patient's intox. He's not a problem. He's just, the caller's very slow to answer and give us answers.
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0: 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Campus Rescue, TLC, it's going to be 25 Graham Ave, Cheney Hall, room 229, unresponsive 18-year-old female.
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0: Campus Rescue TLC 25 Graham Ave, Cheney Hall, room 229, unresponsive 18-year-old female. Campus Rescue TLC ambulance 25 Graham Ave, Cheney Hall, room 229, unresponsive 18-year-old female, crosses of West Court and Calvert. 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

They want party to 25 Grand Ave, Cheney Hall, room 229, 18-year-old female, unresponsive. They want party to 25 Grand Ave, Cheney Hall, room 229, 18-year-old female, unresponsive, time lost 23:57.

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0: Calling station Steel Samuel, 68 Pomeroy Street, 17-year-old male, caller stating he's pale, not with it. It's for calling station Steel Samuel, 68 Pomeroy Street, so 17-year-old male, caller stating he is pale and not with it. It's going to be a Charlie, code 0003.
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0: 35-33-68 Pomeroy Street, City of Colton, for a 16-year-old male who feels out of it after smoking marijuana. 35-33-68 Pomeroy Street, City of Colton. 16-year-old male feels out of it after smoking marijuana. Time 0004.
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0: 36. It's going to be 16 Tompkins Street for the noise complaint with someone outside using a speaker.
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0: 38.
3: 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Can you identify the get information of the individual named Kelly Baranza 229, room 229?
4: 28. I did not understand that message. Can you repeat, please?
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0: Flying 2, Corlin. You have to be clear.
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0: Do you need TLC?
4: Give me a request, TLC.

0: Give PD 28. 28. 28. We just had another medical call pop up at Cheney. I'm unsure if it's related, but it'll be Cheney Hall, room 210.
1: Copy. I'll be around.
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0: 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Hunter Zebra Adam 2872 HDA 2872 can be in front of Echo Park.
1: 7-4.
2: Sorry, it's cool. Twenty-3 UPD. I'll be following TLC to GCMC.
3: Yeah.
2: 40's out testing all
4: lines. 28 UPD. I'll be out.
2: 3138. 3140 is out testing.
1: 10-4.
5: 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Are you all set?
4: 10-4.

0: 3321, the male half is going to be outside with the caller. Keeps on saying that there isn't going to be a problem. He says, sure, we can still hella hear yelling in the background.
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3: 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Frank, Ida, Sam, Henry, Sam, William, Adam, George. That's FISHSWAG.
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2: 3138. Okay.
0: Myself and 36 will be clear. 40 is going to be issuing.
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0: North King Charles David, 461, that's KCD, 461, I'll be 20 McLean Road.
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1: 1742
0: up. You have an ETA for driving.
2: 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We're turning on the Graham Road.
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0: Massachusetts 2621 King James 2621 KJ. We follow 7, bro.
2: Fire control 264, arriving on scene, two story, multiple dwelling, Tug 5, nothing showing.
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0: Hail CML, 33, Benny Road, Walden Place, memory care room 6. A 82-year-old male fallen, had a scrape on his head. They're stating possibly just for an eval. Search Hail CML, 33, Benny Road, Walden Place, memory care room 6. The 82-year-old male fallen, they believe he hit his head. They are unsure if he's actually going to go to the hospital just for an eval. Cross the Benny Road extension, Route 13, the Bravo code, 047.
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5: Line 1, 33, 39 Benny Road, one place, Crookleville, memory care unit room 6, 82-year-old male who fell. Line 1, 33, 39 Benny Road, one place, Crookleville, memory care unit room 6, 82-year-old male who fell. Time on 0047.
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3: Yeah, 4.

0: 28 TBD. I have a C number for you when you're ready.
1: Go ahead. Come on, Carmen. We'll be quick on the scene. We'll be outside typing it up.
2: What's that we're doing?
0: 820057. Repeating 820057.
1: Copy.
0: TBD, I have another C number for you when you're ready.
1: Go ahead.
0: Seven, eight, five, four, two, zero. Repeating, 785420.
1: Okay.

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1: Hey, it's clear, mobile.
0: Yeah, it was Florida, King King Ocean, 3-2, Tom. That's KK0, 3-2, T. Going to be 281, line clear.
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0: 14-14, traffic north. Correction, it's north of Kalina.
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0: North Kalina, Tom, Lincoln, Robert, 7579, TLR 7579, 21 Lankler.
1: Yeah.

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2: 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That's LKD 7192. We're going to be in the middle of the intersection, Westport Pleasant.
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2: 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Robert Edward 2, boy, 6 David, RE2, B6D, the white Toyota Sienna van, 301 Lincoln.
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0: 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It's going to be a loud music complaint. People in their vehicle have been there for 20 minutes playing loud music.
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0: 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It's a 50-year-old male, difficulty breathing. So call station, CLC ambulance, St. Kellogg Road, apartment A's and Adam 114, Squires Apartments, for the 50-year-old male, difficulty breathing. It's going to be a Charlie code, 133.
1: 47 according, I got to get my complaint number in time of call.
2: 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The time of call was 0120.
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0: 5 32 10 Pellet Road, Squires Apartments, apartment A114, 50-year-old male, did heart breathing. 8 5 32 10 Pellet Road, Squires Apartments, apartment A114, 50-year-old male, difficulty breathing. 6 Charlie 1, head on sir, 134.
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4: 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That's HHATGIRL. Going to be TJ Nell's parking lot.
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0: Calling at 3147. Okay, I got the client ID to come back, but I need to run my name to check for once. What is the order of his name? Is it Neil J. Cameron or Cameron J. Neil?
1: Cameron J. Neil.
0: That work?

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0: We advise TLC when they arrive, we're going to be in the back of the building, the apartment on the right side.
1: TLC?
2: Copy. Be advised, 25, be advised, fire and patient are going to be back side of the building on the right side.

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0: 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I'll be on Pleasant View, just off 13.
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0: Sat 4, I'll be clear in a moment.
1: Where is it?

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1: 3147.
0: Are we able to get a hit on that name or no?
1: That's negative. We all ran him a few different ways in here. Can't get him come back by name. His client ID came back, but we can't get him come back by name.
0: Copy. Units will be clear.
1: Yep.
2: 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We've got a smoke alarm activation in Shea Hall. It's going to be bedroom 205. 38. Town, are you guys available to back up, please?
1: Well, monitors, 33 Water Street, Shea Hall, 205, smoke detector activation.
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4: 28, copy, I'll be
2: around.
1: Yeah. Well, monitors, 33 Water Street, Shea Hall, room 205, it's going to be for a smoke detector activation. Well, monitors, 33 Water Street, Shea Hall, room 205, smoke detector activation, building's being evacuated. Rest of the sands in the dead end, time is 1:47.

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0: 264, huh?
1: Sorry, CBD. Can you raise the North Gate, please? Copy. And fire department on scene.
0: 204F.
1: Received 1038. I've sent 23 to replace you guys so you can get out of here.
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3: Archdrow 204 is on the scene. Four story, college residential, nothing showing. Active alarm.
0: 204 on scene, nothing showing. 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

0: 23 GPD, I'll be out.
1: Yeah.
2: Command 2-1 is off next round investigating. Going to direct.
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1: 10-4.

0: 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Three BLS, Corlin.
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0: 2 on Portland traffic, New York.
1: 3-2-1-God.
0: Lincoln Challenge 0-1723, LJZ-1723. I'll be E1 northbound, exit 52.
1: Tower.

0: 23 UPD, traffic stop in New York.
1: Close 23.
0: Lincoln, Henry, 5700, LLH 5700, I'll be in front of Corey.

0: 1460 to Cortland, we can see.
1: 1460, good.
0: Yeah, and here, John Frank had word, 6262. GFE 6262. Gonna be 281 Mildred.
1: That was 281 where?
0: Bell Drive.
1: Tafford.

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0: 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See if you can get on radar.
1: North or southbound?
0: 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It's gonna be just in front of a semi.

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0: 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It's going to be the same vehicle.
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0: 185-33-13 Leon Ave, unknown, an alarm. 185-33-13 Leon Avenue, City of Portland, for an unknown medical alarm. 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
0: What's the call number?
1: 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You said E20, I have a new lady.
0: But.
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0: New York, Lincoln Edward Robert, 3714, LER 3714. Be right in front of 1180 Route 11.
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0: 373, Convo Lab on a welfare check. A Terry Rude was sick yesterday. The business can't get a hold of him today. They have somebody there trying to check on him. His vehicle's in the driveway, but not answering the door.
1: Copy.

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0: AOS Control 185, priority 2, 2242, Route 215 for the 32 male chest pain. 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
1: 2-6-2-4.
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0: Lucy 246929 Episcopal Valley Road up in trouble. A car struck a deer. The deer's going to be in the middle of the southbound lane. Caller continued on. They have to teach a class. They would like a phone call.
1: Copy.

0: 10-6-2 to 10-41. Go ahead. Who's down there? Myself. I'm coming over South Park Ridge Road right now. God.
1: Ten six two zero.

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It's an 80 male, difficulty breathing, emphysema, COPD history. It's your TLC 4486 North Tower Road, Thomas Solon. It's an 80 male, difficulty breathing, 86 Charlie 1 for COPD history, emphysema.

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1: 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Enter through the garage. That's for 181 Priority 2, 4486 North Tower Road. For the 80 male, difficulty breathing, low O2 set. Your timeout, 8:15.
2: Fire Control 181.
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0: Is there a car with a broom near Maine and Fort by any chance?
1: Negative. 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
0: There's a good amount of broken glass on the Court Street side of NBT Bank. Guess we'll sweep that up.
1: Copy. Yeah, give him a call. 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

0: I was unable to make contact. I can try giving Jimmy Craw a call.
1: You do me a favor, go back to the shop, grab a broom and a shovel. If you don't have one with you, you probably don't. Down here at Main Street by MVP Bank, we need to pick up, you'll see it on the sidewalk, there's broken glass everywhere, so we just got to sweep it up.
2: 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He's going to reach out. Thank you.

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0: 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She's pulled into a pull-off just before you get on 81 southbound.
1: 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I was about to contact her.
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0: 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I would near Pioneer Room.
1: Yes.
0: Go
1: ahead.
0: 234-603-522, repeating 234-603-522.
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0: 7 Union Street out front. Me with the caller, states her 10-year-old out of control today, calling her names and putting her hands on her. 10-year-old is currently in apartment 1 with the aunt. Caller's outside.
1: 3143 copies.
0: You want another unit on that, or are you all set?
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1: 10-4. You want the village car to go up?
0: I can take care of it.

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2: 10-4.

0: EMS Control 190 to Priority 4, Courtman 2C, Room 248, Bed 2, returning to Northwoods 7 Keeler Avenue in Moravia for the 90 female return home. That's for 190, Priority 4. Courtland 2C going to Northwoods in Moravia. 90 female return home. Your timeout, 916.
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0: 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I'll be clear.
1: 10-4.

0: 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Can you show me out on a property name, Jackson?
1: Affirmative, where are you?
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1: 10-4.
0: I got a New York registration when you're ready.
1: Go ahead with it.
0: Mary George Sam 2292 MGS 2292.
1: 10-4.
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1: Yeah.
0: John Boy Young 5710. JBY 5710.

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2: 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We all seem to be messed up.
3: 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I'll sign this trespass complaint to you.
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3: Ten four.
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1: I have a New York Ridge for you. It's going to be a vehicle that's up against the telephone pole here that's going to need a tow. You ready for it?
0: Go ahead.
1: King Zebra King 5868, KZK 5686, or 8. I'm going to start that over. KZK 5868. It's a SUV. It's got a flat and it's up against a telephone pole.
0: Tied for.
1: Corlin, it is touching some wires. I don't know if there's any damage at this point right now.
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0: Receive natural grid pole.
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1: 64 Crown, I have a 2-year-old. He does have a little bit of bruising to his forehead.
2: Very safe.

0: TLC 3705 Allen Drive. Sheriff's Department on the scene of a motor vehicle accident. Requesting an evaluation of a 2-year-old who bumped his head. TLC 3705 Allen Drive. It's an evaluation of a 2-year-old in a motor vehicle accident who bumped his head. Crossing McLean Road, the dead end, 939.
1: 1464, do you have a pole number?
2: Six.
1: Copy.

0: 20, priority 3. You're going to 3705 Allen Drive, Town of Corporalville. Meet with PD for an eval of a 2-year-old after an NPC. That's for 185 Priority 3. 3705 Allen Drive. Meet with PD for an eval of a 2-year-old after an NPC. Your timeout, 939.
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1: Christian. Okay to come out?
2: Yeah, hit reverse. Keep coming.
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0: yellow suspect left prior to my arrival, headed towards the woods, possibly towards Miracle Road, possible address there. Possible suspect is Desiree Schutz, and she had an unknown male with her as well.
1: Received you all set, or I want another unit out there?
0: Probably all set. They're not designing any prosecution.
1: 10-4.

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Some dizziness. Your Campus Rescue TLC number 3 Gerhard Drive, hours long, the campus. The third floor, room 1334. It's a 21 female, difficulty breathing. Now feeling well and some dizziness. It's 6 Charlie 1. Across the Grammy of the Dead End. It's 2-0.

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1: Got it. Are you still up at the armory?
3: Permanent.
4: Go ahead.
1: Well, I have one female who's headed up there for a vehicle release. Kaylee is going to be towing it.
0: EMS Control 181, priority 2. You're going to 3 Earhart Drive, Bowers Hall, 3rd floor, room 1334 for the 21 female. Difficulty breathing, not feeling well and dizzy. That's for 181, priority 2. 3 Earhart Drive, Bowers Hall, 3rd floor, room 1334, 21 female. Difficulty breathing, not feeling well. Your timeout, 10:04.
3: 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Is it the 15 Chrysler?
2: Closest two units. 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He's seeing this on camera. 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
1: 10-9.
3: 2-3 cops. What vehicle is she coming for?
1: The 2015 white Chrysler.
4: 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I come back 2-3.
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0: 23, as far as the description goes, this suspect's wearing a black T-shirt with white writing and black shorts.
1: Racist.
0: Caller also believes the neighbor is on the property investigating. The neighbor's fine to be there. He's got a maroon SUV.
1: Copy, I'm out.
0: Copy, you're out.
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3: 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I'll start you a second chart. 10-07.
1: 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We all seen typing this up.
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1: Have you been able to locate that subject or have an idea where his whereabouts might be?
2: I believe that it was the Sweeney's past guy.
1: Appreciate. I wasn't sure if I was going to need to make arrangements here at the schools.
2: All set out here.
1: Appreciate. Thank you.

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0: It's Talon Benedict. She's on the sidewalk. She's been told not to walk in the roadway or impede traffic.
2: 5-4.
0: I'll type it up. I'll be clear.
2: Very safe. I'll sign you that investigation.

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0: My complainant's not here. I just spoke to her on the phone. She says she doesn't want to make a complaint today. She wants to come in tomorrow and make the complaint so you can close this out.
1: 10-4.

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0: Cross Nation Steel OC-166 Clinton Ave, Area 51 in the Riverside Plaza. It's a 50 females falling off a ladder in the back in the store. Conscious alert to 17 Alpha 2. So Cross Nation's in CLC-166 Clinton Ave in the Riverside Plaza, Area 51. In the back of the store, it's a 50 females falling off a ladder. It's a 17 Alpha 2, conscious and breathing. Cross your Hubbard Street, Cleveland Street, 242. It's a 17 Alpha 2. 212, understand?
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0: Fire control 212 and TLC. Put the car using the back doors.
2: 170, priority 3.
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2: 166 Clinton Ave, Area 51.
3: Mile
2: back for the 50s female. 12 from a ladder, less than 10 feet. Possible leg injury without deformity. Your timeout 10:42.
1: 78 will be in route momentarily. Slow the pump.
4: Racing
5: 1042.
6: 14,
4: California
6: Intro.
1: Racing 14, 10.
6: 34 to J-Rod. Yeah, go ahead. Yeah, J-Rod, this load's stuck. Is it alright to use the other truck or don't take it?
1: Yeah, gosh. What if it just won't come out? You want me to come over and help you with the loader?
6: Hey, is the loader here?
1: Yeah, I think we got two of them. I'll be right there.
6: No, I see. I'll go. I can do it. You're good. Thank you.

0: according to 1801.
1: Go ahead.
0: I have a VNT complaint. A white Chrysler 200. It's driving high rate of speed. Just turned down Copeland from 281.
1: Got any plate on it?
0: Just giving us a plate. Lincoln Edward Charlie 8744.

0: Yeah, I'm gonna be out of that vehicle here in a minute. 281 near the connector.
1: Copy, you're gonna be out with that 281 near the connector.
0: Okay, affirmative.
2: Control's on secret.

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1: 5212. Well, they're down near the tailgate saw.
0: Fire control 212.
2: 212.
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0: when TLC gets here, if they want to go to the back of Riverside, to the back of the building, that might be their better access. 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
4: 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I see a thought. 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
1: 23, Carlin, declare.
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1: 14, ten.
0: Units to be clear on the Alpine 7-0.
1: 3-2.

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0: Agency request 4161 Freetown Crossroad on an animal complaint.
1: Got it.
0: Corona 1454, your status?
2: No.
0: Three, six,

0: PLC 28 Kellogg Road, Crown Park. 309V-Boy, 309V. It's a 57 male reported being unresponsive. It's a 37 Charlie 1 rinse response. TLC, 20 Kellogg Road, Crown Park, for nursing, 309V-Boy. It's a 57 male reported being unconscious. It's a 37 Charlie 5 emergency response requested. Cross your Dawn Drive, Brook Drive, Slope 17.
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0: U.S. Patrol 190, Priority 3, 28 Kellogg Road, Crown Park, Room 309B, for the 57-year-old male, believed to be unconscious, to 37 Charlie 5. That is 190, Priority 3, 28 Kellogg, Crown Park, 309B, for the 57 male, possibly unconscious. Your timeout, 1118.
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2: 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Cincinnati South Center, male 02, low 02.

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1: Nine zero, go ahead and upgrade to a 2. 185 priority 2, 2805 Encinitas Road, the Cincinnati Health Center, for the 75 male, low 02, to 37 Charlie 5. That's for 185 priority 2, 2805 Encinitas Road, the Cincinnati Health Center, for the 75 male, conscious breathing, low 02 to 37 Charlie 5, timeout 1121.
2: Can I get a copy? Upgrading to a 2.
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2: System ASA MLS second activation for 2805 Cincinnati Stroll, the health center. It's a 75 male roll of two sets. The 37 Charlie 5 emergency response requested. TLC is in route. So Cincinnati ASA second activation for the health center. 2805 Cincinnati Road. 75 male, roll of two sets. It's a 37 Charlie 5 with an emergency response requested across the post office street, your path lane. It's 1125.

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1: Kyler Miners, 5795, Route 13, in the area of the Dollar General. Described it up the hill where trailer wires down. So Kyler Miners, 5795, Route 13, the Dollar General. Be up the hill for the caller for trailer wires down. It's
2: 1151.
0: Out of Cortland Hospital with one.
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2: 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All right, guy, 3Z, 2-4.
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1: 1402.
0: I'm on the scene in Kyler. We're going to need DOT, National Grid. We're going to be a half mile west of the Dollar General on 13. Tree blocking one lane.
1: Received. DOT, National Grid, half mile west of the Dollar General, tree blocking one lane.

0: Nothing we can do about it. It's on 13 and it's in the lawyers.
1: Copy. Just checking. Wasn't sure. Okay.
0: Oh. Yes, sir.
2: Mike Michelle, you can follow 362 now.
3: It's going to be in the area 5697 13. 1402 is on the scene reporting a tree down in on the block of one lane. We're on a follow-up National Grid.
2: 10-4.

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1: 62.
0: You need DOT to respond.
1: Stand by. We'll be there in about a minute.
0: Where is it? 1402.

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1: 362 is on the scene. Chief, I guess at this point I need to know whether you need DOT to respond. They were hedging as far as the wires go.
0: Yes, if you could get them coming this way.
1: And how much of the road do you got closer?
2: Calling out 3121.
3: 21.
0: One lane total. We're actually going to close the whole road down here because we got low wires. Trucks aren't going to be able to make it through.
1: Where's it?
2: 19 Groton Ave, the Groton Ave lot. 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
0: 362 Park Control. The rider is going to shut it down at Oral Mill, and I'm shutting it down at High Bridge.
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0: Yeah, I'll be out in New York. Mary Adam Paul, 1837. 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
0: Go ahead, Adam. I just got a closed down at the back of the trailer all the way up here, so we're good now. It's all closed for it. 78.
3: Copy, we're closed on our end too. I got this log truck just about to Oil Mill Road now.
2: 78. Clear, posted. You're clear. Load 46.

0: Virtual 362. All right, National Grid's been updated, or DOT's been updated. National Grid's in Route 20 minute ETA.
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0: 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Are you in need of ALS at this time?
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0: Received 2.2, left 49.

down to 1464. I'll get the transport covered. If I can have you respond to McLean Road and 281 in front of Paul Trinity. Have a Bernie bus and tractor trailer property damage. They're pulled over.

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It's 262, respect, 1220.

0: Reminders 183 Clinton Ave, Crown Park. 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It's 262, respect, 1220. Four. 3143, go on, traffic stop in New York.
1: 3143, go ahead.
0: And you're just responding to Crown Park. Call back from the location of where I'm going to microwave. Phone in microwave.
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1: Yeah, at this point, we're at the intersection of Clinton and Pomeroy, so we'll just take it.
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1: Hey, J-Far, State DOT is pulling up now. They can make it from Skyler End, right?
3: We're at the Dreyer End by the Big End, or Dollar General.
1: 10-4, they should be fine to get up there and start moving trees.
3: 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Nemo's still up there working on it.

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0: 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Who do you have next up?
1: That'd be 3141.
0: 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I'll give him a call.
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0: I'll be clear of 176 Main Street. 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

0: Community, you can play at 180 Main Street. It's going to be the Super Lucky Express. I'd like to report his purple beach cruiser bicycle has been stolen from Port Watson. He wants to meet you at the 180 Main Street.
1: 23.
0: 41 to Coronado. 3-6-3-1-41.
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0: 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They need to be notified of that.
1: DOT is clearing at this time also.
0: Appreciate it.

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0: I'll be clear of 105 Tompkins out at 4.5 South Ave.
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0: EMS Control 181, Priority 4, Cortland 2 South, Room 204, Bed 1, for the 61 female returning home to Northwoods in Moravia. That's for 181, Priority 4, Cortland ER, correction, Cortland 2 South, Room 204, Bed 1. Going back to Northwoods in Moravia, 7 Keeler Ave. For the 61 female returning home, your timeout is 13:12.
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0: Farm Riders, Grinnell Road, Glenhaven Road. A service wire taken from the house by a passing truck. Vehicles all in the area. So, Farm Riders, Grinnell Road, Glenhaven Road for a wire down in the road. Possibly taken off by a passing truck. Truck's no longer in the area. It's 1350.
1: 181's in route.
2: 81, you're in route 1315.

0: Wayne, unfortunately, this is a house service triplex. It goes from the house to the pole. The pole is National Grid 6H, like Henry. Also, there's a line 7 of some sort up there. We're going to have to close this road down until we get some help from National Grid when you can ring Zach.
1: It's just otherwise National Reserve pole from house over 6H.
2: This is 502 and 5 on routes. We're going by Country Lane right now. We'll be there in a couple seconds.
0: Okay, Mike, come through to Village of Scott and come down that way. I guess we'll stand by that way. I'll have to get out the bottom of the hill once you get up here.
2: All right. We're going to come down Glen Haven, 41.
0: Howdy.
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0: PLC 6137 Drive, Scott. It's a 66 female, low potassium levels.
1: Oh, that's my brother.
0: Some abnormal breathing. For TLC 613 Sunnyside Drive and Scott. It's a 66 female, low potassium, abnormal breathing. It's a 26 Charlie 2. You're crossing the country lane, Southview Lane. It's 1331.
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8: Yes, Digital 170, Priority 3. 6213 Sunnyside Drive, Town of Scott. 66 female, complaining of low potassium. That's for 178 Priority 3. 6213 Sunnyside Drive, Town of Scott. Or the 66 female, low potassium. 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
1: 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The second car is pulled over to Talmadge Tire. It's going to be AJ Meldrum.
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0: 502, Unit 5.
1: Shoot, Johnny.
0: Yeah, what took the wires down? Machinery or just wind?
1: Well, they put it out as a vehicle driving through here, and what happened is they hooked the telephone line. There's a service pole by the house, and it dragged down the whole shooting mast.
0: Okay, copy that.
2: Virtual Hummer 502 and Portable 5. National Grids advise no ETA.
1: Thank you, Wayne.
0: You want some footers down there?
1: I don't know if it's worth the bother for the traffic on this road. I mean, I don't see any reason why somebody just couldn't bring 11 up here or 42, whatever, and relieve you of a whole pumper on the wire down.
0: Alright, I'll have Charlie bring out 511 and we'll figure something out either on the bottom of Grinnell or we can park them up here.
1: Sounds like a plan.
3: 3144, blowing them out.
2: Appreciate it.
0: Homer Base, 502.
4: I'll bring 511 up, Johnny. You want me at the top or the bottom?
0: When you get to West Scott Road, give us a shout. We'll probably have you come up from the bottom. Affirmative.
4: Copy.

0: 1431.
1: Good.
2: Yeah, Matt, I had him come up from the bottom. They're parking down there down the bottom somewhere, and then when fire fleet comes, maybe we'll kick me loose or something.
0: Sorry, criminal mischief to you in Hartford. Their caller wants to start with a phone call, though.
1: Appreciate it. Thank you.

0: Portable 5 to dispatch, Wayne.
1: Portable 5.
0: Neighbor's running down the home ladder now if you didn't have any luck.
1: Man, I got nothing. No call history, no phone numbers there at all.
0: I guess we got local info. That should do it.
1: Okay. 1339.
0: 9690.
2: Go ahead, I'm almost there. I'm stuck in traffic.
0: Do you have any smoke detectors in your unit?
2: I do.
3: Walker, come up here.

0: Unit 5, 502.
1: 64, I'm Groton and Graham. Do you want traffic going up Stevenson?
0: Go ahead, Johnny.
2: We're going to have to shut it down for a second.
0: Yeah, there's no traffic coming through there, correct? You might want to give park control a call, give the bus garage a shout. It's going to be a while.
3: I'm on it.
1: 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I'll try to get traffic blocked at Stevenson.
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7: What kind of vehicle?
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0: Five 502-511. Yeah, Charlie, just park it down on the bottom of Grinnell Road somewhere. Don't let anybody off, I guess.
5: 5-11, copy.
3: Going to 1410.
5: Go ahead.
6: 3144 to call. I have to be here, Chris, when you're ready.
5: Go ahead.
3: I respond back to the office for a walk-in. Incidents occurring in Scott.
5: Okay.
6: King Zebra Fall 2812, KZP 2812.
5: Where is she?
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3: 1537.
8: We completed the rehab trip back out, CCJ.
3: Where is it?
6: Carlin.
5: Go ahead.
6: I have the street shut down from overhead, just Stevenson.

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0: County State Patrol, they're looking for Christy Hilliard.

0: Gary. 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
1: Yeah. You're talking a house that's right here on the corner, the large one, correct? Okay. Paul's up there at Powers and said it's Jeff Perry's house and he works at the bus garage.

0: 502 portable one to Jerry. 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
1: I've already got a hold of Wayne at the fire control. He's taking care of the buses, Michael.
0: No, it's his house. He works at the bus garage.
1: I'm sorry, I have the homeowner on the phone. What did you say about whose house?
0: Okay, disregard. I didn't realize you got a hold of him. Sorry.

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2: 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I have two more cars coming. I'm going to let your line through on the last one there.

0: Good news, I got a hold of the homeowner. Bad news, he's in Pennsylvania.
1: Bad news for him, but not us.
0: Bingo. Charlie, you at the bottom, sir?
2: Not there yet. I'm still coming up West Scott Road.

0: Rush Nations PLC, 32-year-old Green Bush Plymouth B-Boy. They have 40 male and a tick seizure to 12 Shirley Street. It's diabetic. Cross Nation CLC 32 Green Bush Street, Department B Boy. It's a 40 male and a tick seizure. It's a 12 Charlie 3. It's a diabetic history. Across the Grand Street, Corlin Ave, 1351.
1: 3C24 Corlin. I see that follow up. You can send that to me.
0: 2-9.
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0: Okie dokie. I think we're going to send Johnny home, and Mike's going to do traffic because there won't be any cars on this road. If we could cough up one more fire policeman, we can clear out of here.
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0: All right, the homeowner has called us. She's been advised.
2: Well, I'm on the scene here with Nyball. They're going to have to chop this power right straight off until he gets a pole set in your yard or gets an electrician up here. I'd rather have you explain that to him than me.
3: Clark Area 3C, 2-4.
1: 2-4.
0: I received. Okay. Maria, we're calling her.
3: Are you clear of that follow-up? Meet with the fire department, National Grid. Have an unknown truck that's taken down a power wire to a residence and caused some damage. They're up on Grinnell Road and Glen Haven Road.
2: Yeah, I think I got service. Wayne, stand by.
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5: Carminers TLC Central at Church. At least one car, possibly two vehicles rolled over in traffic. Church Street Central Ave. Motor vehicle accident roll over. 211, sir.
1: 23 Corland, I'm out.
0: Corland unit 211 is on the scene. The car is actually on Central off of Church.
1: 41 to Corland, you start the next cell. The vehicle's on the roadway.
0: 262 arriving on the scene. It appears patients are out of this.
5: 262 is on the scene reporting patients are possibly out.
3: Receive 3141, get a tow started, and 3123, copy, you're out.
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5: Chief 190.
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0: 190, priority 2. You're going to Church Street, Central Ave, City of Cortland for a two-car MPC, unknown injuries. That's for 190, priority 2. You're going to Church Street and Central Ave in the City of Cortland for the two-car MBC, unknown injuries. Your timeout, 1405.
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1: Would be the second vehicle I just gave you. Would be a white Subaru van.
6: 90 responding. 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
0: 90, you're
9: in route, 1406. Okay, at this point, you guys can downgrade non-emergency. It sounds like we've got a traffic control issue and nothing else. We're probably going to take off and give me another second.
0: Copy, responding non-emergency.
1: 23 to Carlin, you can start one for both vehicles. Radiator's blown out on the sedan.
3: 10-4.
10: 6291, you're going to be able to start with a response from us.
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11: 22 to Corlin, you can assign 24 to call to me.
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9: 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So I get fire police here.
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7: 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Wayne, I got a TLC to National Grid. 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
11: 46, are they close to being done?
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3: Go ahead, 62, this is Unit 2.
9: We'll take you right up here at Church Street at Central.
3: Be there in a minute or so.
9: Yeah.
1: 6-2, Unit 6 is in route as well.
9: Dave, I'll take you over there at Greenbush in Central.
13: Receive.
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0: 85,
3: 1.2, 1409. 3118, it's 826-16311. 16311.
15: Got it.

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0: 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I'll be clear.
1: 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If you can step out of Cortlandville, they have some warrants.
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0: They respond to Walmart in the parking lot, property damage. Looking for a GMC Terrain and a silver Mazda.
1: Copy. Do you know what row?
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3: Got it.
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0: according to 1801.
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0: James Street, complainant will be there in about 8 minutes in regards to investigation. Says someone broke into the camper and trashed it and also went inside of the house.

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Copy that.

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0: Fire side up. 2938 Webb Road, sperm number 1 in Virgil. Caller wants to report his 1-year-old missing. Put an incident number in the narrative in regards to an incident yesterday your agency handled.
1: Very safe. 3143 to Cortland, traffic stop New York.
0: Go ahead.
1: King Adam Henry 7203 KA, Clinton in Cleveland.
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TLC 294, two root 11. The 24 female comes chesting, difficulty rating. Also pain in the hands. So TLC 294, two root 11. The 24 female screaming on the porch, complaining of chest pain, some difficulty breathing in her hands, her in pain. Cross your cell phone, Hacks to Gorger, it's 4252.

0: 181 Priority 2, 2942 Route 11 in Polkville for the 24 female complaining of chest pain, no cardiac history. That's for 181 for Priority 2, 2942 Route 11 for the 24 female chest pains, no cardiac history. Your timeout 1452. Fire Control 181.
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0: 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I'll be out on desk. Okay, 3137, 3128. Need to go to 9 Grand Ave. It's going to be on a building alarm at the Elks.
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0: 43 Ground Ed, Wash Ups, come in a welfare check. Putting a female walking around with no shoes on, wrapped in a blanket, last thing going into the wash tub. I believe it's going to be the same subject 1464 dealt with earlier today.
1: 42 copies, I'll be out.
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2: 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That female's walking in front of the Hollywood on Groton right now. I'll be out with her.
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0: for on this subject, it's going to be Taylan Benedict.
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0: Copy.

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0: I can head to home settlement right here.
1: Ten four. He's out in the field. He's headed towards Clean Corner now.

0: Please turn me in a second.
1: Clinton County to 3C22. You back up 1464 on Tompkins Street in the area of the railroad tracks on the juvenile complaint. Caller believes juveniles on the railroad tracks.
0: Before you say to Cortland, this will be clear.
2: 3-2, 3-1-42.

0: 1464. The caller's not going to chase him anymore. It should be the railroad tracks. He's in the college parking lot now somewhere.
1: Yeah, I'm in the area.

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1: Copy, you're out with him.
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1: 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I'll be in the 19.
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1: 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Calling 3128.
0: Mary Charles Tom 7792, repeat MCT 7792. I'll be Clinton and Cleveland Street.
1: 28. Can you respond to the PD for the walk-in complaint there at the front door?
2: 1413 Cortland, clear from McGraw Schools. I'll be out of service.
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1: Go ahead.
0: I'll be clear of this follow-up. I'll be out on a separate follow-up at the county office building.
1: Where is she?

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1: Right.
0: Pomeroy, at Central. Two-car motor vehicle accident, no injuries. Black and Bell, Silver Nissan Road, to be moving out of the roadway. Pomeroy, Central.
1: Right.

0: corner 3C233C22. It's going to be a welfare check, 400 Penelope Road in town of Willett. Caller is a nurse for Lourdes Hospital, states that Henry DeGraw left that hospital under anesthesia and planned on driving. Believes he got into some sort of truck. No make or model, no descriptions, no license plate. Left 10 minutes after 1500 today. Would like him checked on.
1: Thanks, Gabby.
0: Peter Berlin, you can make me friendly.

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0: Going to be property damage in front of Applebee's. Caller was rear-ended.
1: Copy.

0: 3C24, this is going to be three vehicles. The Volvo caller was rear-ended by a blue and white striped Mustang. Caller's going to be in a blue Dodge truck, and they hit a white van.
1: Copy.

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0: 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I'm going to type it up off-seat.
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0: 2 to Portland. Can you attach an aircraft?
1: 28 to Portland. I'll be clear.
0: Go ahead.
2: 2-3-3.
0: Boy, Nora, Edward, 5079. BNE, 5079. Attached. Coming back valid to the person you're checking on. Thank you.

0: 152 Clinton Jules Quick Mart. So Chris Amel there, possibly violating an OP. Calls the employee. She's last seen outside with a female. I don't know where he is exactly at this point. Appears to be an OP that has not been served as well. 152 Clinton Jules Quick Mart.
1: 27 copies.
2: Yeah.

0: 327-342 pump 3, white Dodge pickup. Lincoln Paul Robert 1706. He also suspended.
1: 46 to Corwin, I'll be clear.
0: 246. The vehicle just left Clinton after a manual.

Dodge Ram 150, color white, to a Jessica Aldrich, Route 13.

0: 1421 to Portland.
1: 1421.
0: I'm behind that vehicle for the city if you just want to let me know their wishes.
2: 327-342, that OP is at a sheriff's department to be served if you locate him.
1: Chrissy, what's your location?
3: Copy. Where's his address on 13?
0: Greenbush Central, they're turning on the Central. No.
1: Chrissy.
2: Address comes back to 2835, it's going to be north of the city. Well, apparently 1421 is behind that vehicle. Stay by.

0: 27342, that OP, that sheriff's department to be served if you look at him.
1: Chrissy, what's your location?
2: Copy. Where's his address on 13?
3: Greenbush Central, they're turning on to Central. No.
1: Chrissy.
0: My address comes back to 2835, it's going to be north of the city. Well, apparently 1421's behind that vehicle. Stay by. And he's at Central and Greenbush. Headed toward Dunwood.
1: 1421 for the city, if you can stop that vehicle.
0: 327, you want that vehicle stopped?
3: Traffic, New York.
1: Go ahead.
2: Affirmative.
3: Lincoln, Paul, Robert, 1706, LPR, 1706.
0: Panel on our news court.
1: Chrissy, location?
3: In front of the Pottery Works on East Court.
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2: 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I'll respond to the location.
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3: Going to Portland. Turn in over here.
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0: They're in for it too. They're going to be down in front of the former course at place 75 East Court.
1: 42 Papa Silvio.
0: Seatbelt.

0: Two Crown.
1: He's all set. He says the residence will be clearing back service.
0: Crazy.

0: 42 to Cortland, I got a client ID when you're ready.
1: Sir, 42.
0: 770-041-041.
1: Appreciate it. Can you hear me, Mr. Ramel?
0: Copy.
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2: 27 to Corlin, I'll be out at Joe's.
1: 2-3-27. Three 42, Chris Animal, man driver ID is only suspended. 5-2.
0: Copy, thank you.

0: Marathon Ambulance, 5430 over 221 in Willow for a 45-year-old male who fell earlier today, possible knee injury. Marathon Ambulance, 5430 over 221 in Willow for a 45-year-old male that fell earlier today, possible knee injury. It's going to be a helpful response. Your crosses are 41, land in front.
1: 27 to 42. I'll be backing around over to your location. They just got to serve the OP on him.
2: Copy. Okay.

0: Yes, the ambulance, 2148 McGraw North Road in Cortland Hills for a 76-year-old male that was choking on medication, is breathing normally. TOC ambulance, 4140 McGraw North Road in Cortland Hills, a 76-year-old male was choking on a pill, is able to breathe normally, feels like it's possibly still stuck in his throat. It's going to be an alpha response. Crosses are North Street and Hicks Hill Road. The white mobile home on the right-hand side.
1: Two for one, Kaylee's passing.

0: VMS Control 170, Priority 3, 4148 McGraw North Road, Town of Cortlandville, for the 76 male, Stacy choked on a pill. Assuming a white mobile home on the property. As for 170, Priority 3, 4148 McGraw North Road, for the 76-year-old male that choked on a pill, says it's stuck in his throat. He's breathing normally. Your timeout, 1644.
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Quantum of Monitors, 1163 Star Road, the Raptor Center on the auto alarm indicating smoke detectors. Your crossroads are Abdallah and Glenwood, 1361 Jelly Rip.

0: Six ones out front. You're gonna be, I think you're gonna be all set.
1: Negative, all set.
0: Greasy. I'll go ahead and return.

0: 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I'll be clear. I can handle that follow-up.
1: She's referring to...

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1: Beautiful. 1363 to fire control, will be complete, smoke from cooking.
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0: Grand record is subject to the car's vehicle window, apparently with a knife. Blue jumpsuit, white mask, area grand record.
1: 40 seconds.

0: 46 is out in the area.
1: 46 up. Yeah, GMC car silver.
2: Wait, I'll be out in the area as well if you have it. Follow.
1: 42. GMC Acadia car gray. Mary Charles Boy 6126.
0: 46 to go. That's going to be an individual in a costume.
1: See, an individual in a costume.
0: 37,
1: so.
0: 46 Pro, that's going to be a fake knife, some sort of prank.
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0: And progress larceny complaint Walmart, male in. Correction, it's going to be a white male and a black female.

0: That's the overbase where you're calling in here.
1: Affirmative. Does the county want another unit to head that way?
0: Affirmative, if someone is ready to go.
1: Copy. I'll send the tour over in 3221. We'll respond to back.
0: Where is he?

0: 14-11 and 3-2-1. They're going to be on the grocery side. Male is about 5'8", pink hair, gray hoodie. Female in a pink tank top with long braids. The second female is going to be in a blue shirt and blue hair. They're at the self-checkout on the grocery side. Did have a verbal argument with other customers.
1: 2-1 copies.
0: 3-2-0.
2: 2-0.
0: Are you able to back up 4211 until 3C21 can get there?
2: Affirmative.
0: 3C.
3: Rolling out response.
0: 3C.
3: Okay.
2: We are dealing on 2420. I'm still on 13. If you want me to back also.
4: What do they got?
0: Three shoplifters actively shoplifting. They're currently at the self-checkout on the grocery side. It's a male and two black females.
4: I'll take 13 in case you're able to get to their car.
1: 212 is out of that detail.

0: He was responding to Walmart. They're attempting to stop him now. They were last seen towards the general merchandise entrance.
1: 11 copy. I'm pulling in now.
0: Receive. For you to Corlin, I'll be clear that wasn't and follow up.
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0: Would you please let me in service?
1: Raising.
0: Homer High School. On a detail approximately 2,000 hours.
1: Raising, A247. Ground 2, the units responding to Walmart 4, 1458, you can cancel.
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0: 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It's going to be in the area of Robinson Hollow Road or 79 in Richford. I have a personal injury accident with three patients. 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They're looking for a third. Marathon Ambulance, Mutual Aid to Tioga, Robinson Hollow Road and Route 79 in Richford. I have a personal injury accident. 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One with head pain, an eye injury, and a laceration in the mouth. They have two ambulances already en route. Looking for a third.
1: 1411 to 1458. Can you respond to photos?
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0: 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Two Sam Young, 14 Laura Lane, the Village Hall.

Yes, ma'am. 14 Laura Lane in the village of Homer. Call came in from a medical alarm company for an unknown age female. Saying she has a new onset of immobility. TLC ambulance 14 Laura Lane in the village of Homer. Call came in from a medical alarm company for an unknown age female. Saying she has a new onset of immobility. It's going to be a proper response when they cross the rep.

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1: Copy that. All TLC units are clear. 190 en route to Laura Lane.

19033, 14 Laura Lane, Village of Homer, for the female patient, difficulty ambulating. That's for 14 Laura Lane, Village of Homer, priority 3 for the unknown age female, difficulty in ambulating. Your timeout is 1721.

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0: 3146 McFarland Traffic, South New York. That was Lincoln Boy Adam 9122, LVA 9122. We're going to be Main and Williams.
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0: 10 UP. I'll be out with 30.
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3: Sir, UP, if you could make out on this detail, that Newbig Road in front of Core Union is now shut down.
1: Thank you.

Fire control testing, 1750. Status 4 shows 1011 and 531 out of service. Marathon ambulance is ALS till 1800 tomorrow. Cincinnati's ambulance is BLS till 1530 tomorrow, and TLC is ALS till 2359 tonight. For nightly announcements, it is with profound sadness that the Virgil Fire Department and District announced the passing of life member William Bill Kimball. Bill served over 45 years of service to the Virgil community as a fire department member, past chief 1995 to 1998, and fire commissioner. Bill also served the Cortland County area and New York State, retiring from New York State DOT as a supervisor. Bill will be missed by the Virgil community. We are grateful and thankful for Bill's service to the Virgil Fire Department and District throughout his 45-plus years of service. Our thoughts and prayers go out to the entire Kimball family. Bill's family will hold an open celebration of life at the Virgil Fire Station on Sunday, October 11th, at 1 p.m. to 4 p.m. for any friends. The graveside services will be held on Monday, October 12th, but will be private services. Rest easy, Chief Kimball. Fire control testing complete, 1751.

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1: J-Sat.
0: New York, Mary George Henry, 4816. MGH 4816. I'll be at the 36 northbound.

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6: Received. 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
6: Copy.
9: Major, clear.
10: Everyone's responding.
9: 42 to Coral, I'll be out. 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
1: Cardinal 3Z, 2-1.
2: 2-1.
1: To Cortland. We're going to have a vehicle in the middle intersection of Fulmer and Pashley.
0: Proceed, one vehicle's in the intersection of Fulmer and Pashley.
1: 204 on scene. Not in progress, trespass complaint. 5243 Health Camp Road. This occurred about an hour ago. Caller states possibly caught a juvenile walking one of his trails.
2: Where is he? I'll be around.
3: 3118 Chrono Bell.
0: 2318.
4: Cortland Unit, Engine 4 is arriving. Amazon van well off the road into a tree. We're going to be evaluating one patient.
5: 370.
0: 370.
5: The Amazon vehicle is fully electric. We're getting report of.
6: 46 to Cortland Units, will be clear.
0: 6446.
7: 28 to Cortland Units.
4: There are wires involved in that pole he's against.
0: 328.
7: 27934 Nora Henry. 27934 NH.
5: We're investigating.
1: 265.
0: That's going to be the accident that happens.

0: You guys got to wait. You got a second vehicle involved.
1: 18 cross.
2: 318.
1: I'll take another unit for traffic control.
0: Second vehicle will call a black Hyundai over at the intersection. By the way, the police officers, cars.
2: 3146.
3: 241 for 274, if you can reroute to headquarters and stand by.
0: 46, copy.
4: Copy. We're going rerouting headquarters.
5: 37, Corwin Clan ID.
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1: Copy. I got two New York bridges for you.
0: Go first.
1: Mary Edward Mary 8115 MEM 8115.
0: And a second.
1: Two seven nine three four Nora Henry.
2: TLC, we'll put TLC ready here, Dave.
3: Eight ones on scene.
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4: Eight one on scene. 1817.
1: Copy.
4: Well, what's my complaint number?
0: 32, code of the Vecna.
4: What's the complaint number?
0: One 16321, 16321.
4: Got it.

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0: 212.
2: Could you start National Grid to our location as well, please?
1: 342 Sawyer Gorman, Vale of New David, address of Oswego County, Class Guy.
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0: Hi, National Ground Phone, I'm inquiring if you have a poll number or anything.

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2: 212.
1: They're now asking if you need an immediate response or this to check the safety of the pole at their earliest convenience.

0: the pole is snapped off and on top of the vehicle. Mainly also precautionary, but we're going to need them if they have a vehicle to stabilize that pole because it's just laying on top at this point, broken off.
1: Cover that.
0: Fire control 212. We also, it's going to be 221-A.
1: Review 221-A, Adam. Thank you.

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1: 318.
0: Has anyone given you registrations or calls for a tow yet?
1: No tows requested, and registrations are all valid.
0: Copy. We'll take next available for the Honda HR-V. Hold off on the Amazon van right now because it's got a telephone pole with live wires on top of it.
1: Receive.

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0: See you right around the corner. I believe it's going to be more of a welfare check. Caller is a door dasher. It says there's two women shopping with a child with blood coming out of its nose to its mouth and from its ears.
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0: Crazy.
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5: 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I'm clear enough from here. I'll head that way as well.
0: Crazy. Q2, you're looking for a white older female, pink hair, green shirt, pants, and a younger white female as well with a child, blue sweatshirt, blonde hair, and dark pants.
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1: Go ahead, 65. 22, are you going to want an ambulance if you're able to locate them?
3: Armin.
4: Control from A1. DL after Cortland, zeros.
6: Yeah, they reported that wire a couple of weeks ago as well, so it probably isn't going to be anything for you. It's a communication wire, or maybe the old back alarm system. It's hanging from the pole.
1: Great, BLS Portland 0 to 1830. Copy that.
0: Child is going to be roughly 2 to 3 years old. I'm really sure possible Spider-Man on it.
7: 3146 is Portland, I'll be clear.
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0: Our father was advised of this by phone, but National Grid's on the way about 45 minutes UTA at this point.
1: Got it.

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1: Go ahead.
0: Did you attach me to this?
1: Negative, I can't.
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0: 178 Priority 3. You're going to 908 Route 13, Aldi, for an email of a child with purple blood from his face. That's from 178 Priority 3, 908 Route 13, Aldi. Email of a 2-3-year-old child. Your timeout is 39. You're going to be meeting the victim.
1: We're on a scene over here at 38 Van Heusen with that low hanging wire. It's a wire that's old communication, possibly phone, been this way for a couple of weeks now. No hazard, so if you get any more calls on it, it's been checked multiple times already.
2: Copy that. It's going to be an old communication wire. There's no hazard. Just the ambulance, 7455 Maple Ridge Road, Preble. Just the ambulance, 7455 Maple Ridge Road in Preble. It's for an 86-year-old female that fell sometime yesterday, had some facial injuries. Just the ambulance, 7455 Maple Ridge Road in Preble. It's an 86-year-old female that fell sometime yesterday and had some facial injuries. Could be a problem with mom. Your officer, well, so it's on the county line.
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0: 190, priority 37455, Maple Ridge Road, Town of Preble. You're going for the 86 female who fell yesterday. Going for an eval. That's for 190-7455, Maple Ridge Road, Preble. Evaluation of an 86-year-old female fall yesterday with facial injuries. Your timeout is 1841. Fire control 190.
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0: 500 North Cliff Court, apartment 23, regarding her son's bike that's down on Jefferson Road, apparently being dismantled by other kids. Complaints at 500 North Cliff, apartment 23.
1: 28.

0: 28 to Coronel Melville and Jefferson.
1: Where is it, 320? It's described to me as a second building, possibly apartment 7. So, 3 10 or 11 year olds.
0: Copy.

0: 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Do we have a ETA for Gamma?
1: Fire control at TLC.
0: Negative, we'll get one.
1: Thank
2: you. TLC.
1: State Police is inquiring if you have an ETA for 178.
3: Control 170, what's your approximate ETA?
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0: 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Mother is getting a little restless here.
1: 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If you could expedite, that would be great. 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
0: New York, Lincoln Zebra David, 7480, LZD, 7480. I'll be at the 39.5 northbound.
1: Received. 3-2-1.
0: Go on.

0: Maybe a possible assist in the area of the 58.581 northbound color was a pass by indicating a dark colored sedan that was pulled over with flashing lights.
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0: New York, Lincoln Union Paul 2293, LUP 2293. 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

0: 2 stimulus, 856 through 13. It's going to be the alpha meter for a 21-year-old male that had passed out, is now conscious, but not alert, possibly due to some type of allergic reaction to touching shrimp. Steel's ambulance, 856 through 13, Applebee's, is a 21-year-old male that has passed out. He is now conscious, but is not completely alert. Staff is now saying it may have been a possible allergic reaction to touching shrimp. It's going to be a Delta response. Your crosses are Lime Hollow Road, Sunny Road.
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1: Sergeant Fuller, TLC.
2: Yeah.
1: An update on your patient. He's now experiencing some shortness of breath and difficulty swallowing and some numbness in his arms. They have no access to an EpiPen.
2: Receive

178 priority 2, 856 Route 13, Applebee's, where the 21 male passed out, is now conscious, possibly from touching shrimp. That's for 178 priority 2. You're going to 856 Route 13, Applebee's, where the 21 male passed out, is now conscious. Your timeout is 1936.

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1: 3118.
0: National Grid is advising that this pole and wire actually belongs to Verizon. 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
1: Affirmative.

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0: They've got me on hold. I'll stay in line as long as I can, see if I can get a hold of somebody. It's just going to be a little while.
1: Copy, thank you. 18,
0: throw anything.

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1: Throwing 27, 28. 28. So it'll be 210 Main Street, please, going to be apartment 1 based on cell phone history. It was a 911 open line, male and female yelling at each other.
0: 27.
1: 28. 3118, Clukies has been notified. They'll be en route.
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0: 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We're trying to get her to go to the hospital, the patient.
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